0: Invierno Aspen, 102.7. Pura música.
1: You can't touch this. You can't touch this. You can't touch this.

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1: We are extremely pleased to present to you one of modern rock's greatest influences, the legendary Brian Ferry.

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And he's up there. What's that? Hawaiian noises. He's banging.

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And as this particular tour is winding down, we just want to thank all of you for all the love over all the years. Thank you so much. This one is for y'all.

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1: Okay, guys, what you want to do?
2: 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It doesn't matter.
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2: 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Tell you what we're going to do.
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1: 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What a pleasure to be on stage with this band and this wonderful gentleman, Mr. Alan Carson.

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